Jefferson Street. Replace me with concrete. And all of the stormy sad keep between family. It's just me.

You guys know who I'm talking to. Those of you who go out and stay out all night and have the night. Expect us to be home when you get there. But let me tell you something. The sisters are not going for that no more. 'Cause we realize two things. That you aren't doing anything for us.

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There's no shortage of tyrants and no shortage of fools.

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I can hear the horses prancing in the pastures of the Lord. Oh, the train is coming, and I'm standing here to see. And it's bringing my baby.

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I can do whatever I choose. I can eat my dinner in a fancy restaurant, but nothing can take away these blues.

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It's a long time since I've been doing this kind of work. In the meantime, thank you. In the meantime, I have been working, doing other things in education and relief, and that is why I'm exceptionally happy today that this fantastic achievement, the Nobel Peace Prize, is being given to the man who is doing so much to alleviate poverty, Mr. Muhammad Yunus. And poverty, actually, the erasion or the eradication of poverty definitely is the way to peace. I'd like to sing a song that has something to do with that, is linked slightly. And you probably recognize

0: Well, done, man. You visit Lebedev. Cream, you know.
1: Yes, I know.
0: Manchester?
1: Oh, Emily.
0: Alexandria?
1: Hey, Virginia.
0: Fox Church?
1: Where's that?

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Have a cigar. Make yourself at home. Hell is full of high court judges, famed saints. We've got cardinals, archbishops, barristers, certified accountants, music critics. They're all here. You're not alone. You're never alone.

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And anyway, my baby's coming back now on the next train. I can hear the whistle blowing. I can hear the mighty roar. I can hear the horses prancing in the pastures of the Lord. Oh, the train is coming, and I'm standing here to see. And it's bringing my baby

steps around me and burn your bridges down. We make a little history